0: The Badawat Wiyot in the ancestral Mad River Valley lived on active floodplains with seismically active watersheds for many thousands of years. These ancestors were always engaged in natural hazard mitigation. The ancestral Wiyot may simply have thought of risk assessment and hazard planning as exercising common sense, while modern-day Wiyot operate within a much more complex regulatory environment. Today, the Blue Lake Rancheria builds on those ancient practices with the same goal, to reduce damage and the loss of life resulting from disasters. When emergencies happen, preparation makes the difference. The Blue Lake Rancheria Office of Emergency Services offers many free, hands-on training opportunities for anyone in the community with no experience needed. These trainings are designed to give you and our communities the skills and confidence to step up when it matters the most. 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
5: Bard? Did somebody call my name? Is it time for a song? Well...
6: No, please.
7: Oh, please, no.
8: Your song.
3: Not that song again, bard. You seem to only know one song, and you play it over and over.
5: 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Druid, just the other day, you said you liked my song.
3: They were just being polite. Bard.
5: But you're not Bardcore unless you live Bardcore. Isn't that what we're always saying?
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5: 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Some sort of enchanted box that plays music from across the globe at the most spontaneous of whims?
7: I'd love that.
8: Exactly.
5: Oh, well, I do have one of those, actually.
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0: so tired. 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Good morning. Whoa.
1: Welcome.
0: This looks like a coffee shop, but it isn't?
1: Oh, there's tasty jams, guaranteed.
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1: Might I recommend our hot quad?
0: Like 4 shots of espresso? I want that. Let's do that.
1: Oh, it's 4 shots of something. Now, let's pick a flavor. How about Young the Giant?
0: The band? What kind of coffee shop is this?
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1: 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See?

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0: ukulele was a souvenir from your Hawaiian vacation. 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

0: I want something to do.
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0: Actually, there was this one thing I wanted to do.
1: Yeah? 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
1: 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If we hurry now, we can still make it.
0: Make it? Make it where? I thought we were just going for a walk in the forest.
1: To our very important meeting, of course. I asked you to bring the lighter this time, don't you remember?
0: Not at all, but at this rate, we're never gonna get there.
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0: 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Good morning. Whoa.
1: Welcome.
0: This looks like a coffee shop, but it isn't?
1: Oh, there's tasty jams, guaranteed.
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1: Might I recommend our hot quad?
0: 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I want that. Let's do that.
1: 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Now, let's pick a flavor. How about Young the Giant?
0: 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What kind of coffee shop is this?
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0: Oh my god. Dale, did you order a ghost?
2: Nope.
1: No. No one ordered me.
0: Hey, Ree, there's a ghost here. Did you order him?
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0: Oh, wait, shh. 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
1: I haven't heard this yet.
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1: I will.
2: Cool. I'll take those back now.
1: No, I think I'll keep them.
2: But
1: I said no.
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Now I look in the deepest dark. 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

0: kitty cat. 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I'm walking around. 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Ah, yes, this home looks adequate. You there, human! This is my home, now feed me.
1: This is not your home, talking cat that I've never met before.
0: Of course it is. Ignore the collar. Tis a remnant of my former family, who I'll be going back to in a few days.
1: Okay, let's see here. 7078...
0: That does not sound like food.
1: Well, it's not. I'm putting information on Humboldt Paw's cause.
0: I didn't sign a release for that image. What is Paw's cause?
1: It's a website where community members can put up posts to let other folks know if they've lost or found a pet. You can put up a picture, last place seen, contact information, and when all that's done online, you can print out missing or found posters and put them around your neighborhood.
0: Oh, and what if I'm not really a cat?
1: What does that mean?
2: Humboldt Paw's cause for owners of dogs, cats, turtles, bearded dragons, pigs, goats. You get the idea. If you ever lose or find a pet, go to HumboldtPawsCause.com and Caseslug will spread the word.
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1: Fellow adventurers, we have traveled the world together, raiding, dungeon slaying, dragons, and partying at every tavern we've come across.
2: I'll drink to that.
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0: Rumble. He's not very good.
3: Bard? Did somebody call my name? Is it time for a song? Well...
4: No, please.
5: No, please, no.
6: You suck.
1: Not that song again, Bard. You seem to only know one song, and you play it over and over.
3: But you all loved my song. Druid, just the other day, you said you liked my song.
1: They were just being polite, Bard.
3: But you're not Bardcore unless you live Bardcore. Isn't that what we're always saying?
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5: I think what we're trying to say, dear Bard, is that we don't like it, and we'd like something new.
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0: Remember when the ukulele was a souvenir from your Hawaiian vacation? 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
1: You're unbelievable.
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0: I want something to do.
1: You know, I do too.
0: Actually, there was this one thing I wanted to do.
1: Yeah? What time did you want to do it?
0: I don't know. I think it starts at 2.
1: Where is it?
0: Place? It might be new.
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0: I just thought it would be a nice thing to share with you.
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1: 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If we hurry now, we can still make it.
0: Make it? Make it where? I thought we were just going for a walk in the forest.
1: To our very important meeting, of course. I asked you to bring the lighter this time, don't you remember?
0: Not at all, but at this rate, we're never gonna get there.
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0: kitty cat. I'm walking around. Meow, meow, meow, meow, meow. Ah, yes, this home looks adequate. You there, human! This is my home, now feed me.
1: This is not your home, talking cat that I've never met before.
0: Of course it is. Ignore the collar. Tis a remnant of my former family, who I'll be going back to in a few days.
1: Okay, let's see here. 7078...
0: That does not sound like food.
1: Well, it's not. I'm putting information on Humboldt Paws Cause.
0: I didn't sign a release for that image. What is Paws Cause?
1: It's a website where community members can put up posts to let other folks know if they've lost or found a pet. You can put up a picture, last place seen, contact information, and when all that's done online, you can print out missing or found posters and put them around your neighborhood.
0: Oh, and what if I'm not really a cat?
1: What does that mean?
2: Humboldt Paws Cause for owners of dogs, cats, turtles, bearded dragons, pigs, goats. You get the idea. If you ever lose or find a pet, go to HumboldtPawsCause.com and K-Slug will spread the word.
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to sleep so very, very deeply, so very, very deeply. Can I sing for my supper? Can I dance on a penny? It is useless, but I am

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1: Fellow adventurers, we have traveled the world together, raiding, dungeon slaying, dragons, and partying at every tavern we've come across.
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3: Bard? Did somebody call my name? Is it time for a song? 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
4: No, please.
5: Oh, please, no.
6: Your song.
1: Not that song again, Bard. You seem to only know one song, and you play it over and over.
3: But you all loved my song. Druid, just the other day, you said you liked my song.
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0: Oh my god. Dale, did you order a ghost?
2: Nope.
1: No. No one ordered me.
0: Hey, Ree, there's a ghost here. Did you order him?
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1: I will.
2: Cool. 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
1: No, I think I'll keep them.
2: But
1: I said no.
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0: 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Good morning. 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
1: Welcome.
0: This looks like a coffee shop, but it isn't?
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0: So, it's a jam shop.
1: Might I recommend our hot quad?
0: 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I want that. 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
1: 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Now, let's pick a flavor. How about Young the Giant?
0: 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What kind of coffee shop is this?
2: Silent Green is people!
1: 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Back-to-back flavor. See?

0: Whoa. It's kind of a new thing.
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0: Oh my god. Dale, did you order a ghost?
2: Nope.
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0: Hey, Ree, there's a ghost here. Did you order him?
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It was any symbol to start. 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Or a soft breeze. 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It was any symbol to start.

0: We see that's going to encourage everybody to go to therapy.
1: Fellow adventurers, we have traveled the world together, raiding, dungeon slaying, dragons, and partying at every tavern we've come across.
2: I'll drink to that.
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0: Good.
3: Bard? Did somebody call my name? Is it time for a song? Well...
4: No, please.
5: No, please, no.
6: You suck.
1: Not that song again, Bard. You seem to only know one song, and you play it over and over.
3: But you all loved my song. Druid, just the other day, you said you liked my song.
1: They were just being polite, Bard.
3: But you're not Bardcore unless you live Bardcore. Isn't that what we're always saying?
6: You suck.
5: I think what we're trying to say, dear Bard, is that we don't like it, and we'd like something new.
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3: Oh, well, I do have one of those, actually.
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1: Fine.
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Because when they get to the final exhibition that celebrates my good name, I want you to be on display too, because all that really remains of me is you.

0: So tired. I must fix this. Oh, a coffee shop. Great. Now serving the hot quad. Good morning. Whoa.
1: Welcome.
0: This looks like a coffee shop, but it isn't.
1: Oh, there's tasty jams, guaranteed.
0: So it's a jam shop.
1: Might I recommend our hot quad?
0: Like 4 shots of espresso? I want that. Let's do that.
1: Oh, it's 4 shots of something. Now, let's pick a flavor. How about Young the Giant?
0: The band? What kind of coffee shop is this?
2: Silent Green is people!
1: It's the type of shop that'll give you 4 servings of indie music from one artist. Back-to-back flavor. See?

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0: kitty cat. I'm walking around. Meow, meow, meow, meow, meow. Ah, yes, this home looks adequate. You there, human! This is my home now, feed me.
1: This is not your home, talking cat that I've never met before.
0: Of course it is. Ignore the collar. Tis a remnant of my former family, who I'll be going back to in a few days.
1: Okay, let's see here. 7078.
0: That does not sound like food.
1: Well, it's not. I'm putting information on Humboldt Paws Cause.
0: I didn't sign a release for that image. What is Paws Cause?
1: It's a website where community members can put up posts to let other folks know if they've lost or found a pet. You can put up a picture, last place seen, contact information, and when all that's done online, you can print out missing or found posters and put them around your neighborhood.
0: Oh, and what if I'm not really a cat?
1: What does that mean?
2: Humboldt Paws Cause for owners of dogs, cats, turtles, bearded dragons, pigs, goats. You get the idea. If you ever lose or find a pet, go to HumboldtPawsCause.com and K-Slug will spread the word.
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Hi, I'm Anna. I live in Scotia, and I've loved KSLUG ever since it came on the air.

One call, that's all, Dent May says. Now, one call and you will be, you know, entered in for a chance to get your favorite song on the air first thing in the morning. That was a process. Why was that so difficult for me to say? Maybe because it's 6 in the morning. I'm coming off of a very productive, very relaxed, very at my own pace weekend. I don't know what was in the water this weekend, but I rocked it. I had a good one. I hope you did too. If you didn't, fingers crossed, here's to another week. Another look down as we just have 5 more days to the weekend. Yeah, that's all we're counting down these days, I think, is the weekend. You may have noticed over this weekend, if you're listening to the stream right now, cool, you know everything I'm about to say, but maybe you're wondering why you are only listening to the stream and not the airwaves. This weekend, our airwaves kind of went down. However, as you know, if you're listening to the .com, KSLG.com, the stream is up, so go ahead and let people know. If you have friends who are like, oh no, KSLG is down, be like, there is a way. There is a way. And also coming off of a very fantastic Forest Moon Festival Friday Night Market on Friday. Thank you to everyone who came by the table, who remembered, oh, and there's the phone ringing, who remembered that, Squirrel, if you can hear me, go ahead and hang up the phone and I will be there in a moment. I don't think listening to the stream. Okay. I'm going to have to turn that down. But I will get back to that. But thank you to everybody who came up. And I mean, even our call out for Dale's sunscreen, because we were sitting directly in the sun, someone showed up. No, not one, but two people showed up with sunscreen for Dale. Someone showed up wondering about a book that I had talked about a year ago. So that was a huge moment for me, because if there's something I love, you know, as much as sharing music, it is sharing books as well. So that was fantastic. I'll get into all the details of all the fun stuff, and you'll probably hear them from Dale and Rhea as well. We had such a great time. Thank you for coming out. And also big shout out to Squirrel, who is on the phone right now, for the cool little clay mini slugs of me and Rhea. I love that. So it was a fantastic Friday, and I had a great Saturday. Come Sunday, I went grocery shopping, and let me tell you, to have a cart not even a quarter full, and my groceries, my basic 101 needs, be $93. That kind of hurt my feelings. That kind of sucked. So, CDSM, let's kick it off. This is my new hell.

Six Wild, a hand, three sixes and a jack, a four clubs I'm missing, all that touching and that kissing, but the game is over now, this is my new hell.

0: 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We are Case Slug.
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A little storytelling from the new Eves, Highwayman. Before that, Hayley Williams and Parachute. You're listening to K-Slug. Big shout out to the Squirrel for showing up not only bright and early to the Friday Night Market Forest Moon Festival remote, but also gifting us myself and Ree in banana slug form. That is going on our Shrine of Awesome, along with all the other cool things that we've gotten from folks in the past. Like, I can't even describe how wonderful it is to see everybody out in the real world. You know, us DJs, we're in our little cages, our little four walls, mostly because we are all quite anxious. But thank you to everybody that came over, just said hi. We had folks from out of LA that had seen me at Savage Henry Comedy Club the night before and recognized my voice on the wind, which, you know, my voice does kind of cut when I'm outside. You put me outside, I'm going to be loud about it. And they came over not only to tell us like how cool what we were doing was, but also how amazing it was to have a place like Savage Henry Comedy Club. So it meant a lot. And it was a huge deal for the Humboldt Del Norte Film Commission, because Cassandra Heseltine said that it was the most people from out of town that she had seen in the 4 years of the festival, which come from all over. If you are listening, if you're one of our listeners that likes to email us from Italy, you got time next year? Come on down. But a big thank you to Squirrel for the cool banana slugs. Here is your request you asked for earlier. I think it follows up the new Eves perfectly. So thank you for this. Annabelle Chairlegs, Patty, get your gun.

0: That was kind of an intense transition from Crash King's Hot Fire. That was Poor Bambi. This one is for free. Yes, the shattered eardrums for free, courtesy of K-Slug. We don't have stickers that say all of that. I think it would be awkward. Maybe more, Nate? You're listening to Humboldt's new music. On the other side, some Kesha Hardy, some Jhana. I don't think I'm ready for a sad Beck song this morning. If you know me, I hate sad Beck. More happy Beck. More ignorance is bliss Beck. Please and thank you. It's K-Slug.
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That was Heinz, Hi, How Are You?, inspired, quote, by the joy of Daniel Johnston for that Cash Hardy Gone Away. 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But if you're wondering what happened, both K-Slug and our sister station K-Hums, what is it? What is the thing? What is the thing I'm looking for? 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We're hoping to get back on the airwaves in a bit, but we will let you know. 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
1: The Badawat Wiyot in the ancestral Mad River Valley lived on active floodplains with seismically active watersheds for many thousands of years. These ancestors were always engaged in natural hazard mitigation. The ancestral Wiyot may simply have thought of risk assessment and hazard planning as exercising common sense, while modern-day Wiyot operate within a much more complex regulatory environment. Today, the Blue Lake Rancheria builds on those ancient practices with the same goal, to reduce damage and the loss of life resulting from disasters. 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

Their latest live on KEXP is something to behold, and I say that with pure bias, as I've had a crush on Ben Bridwell forever, but his voice is amazing live. Amazing. If I get a chance to see Band of Horses live, I would like that. Please and thank you, universe. It's my birthday month, so, you know, I don't know if I'm asking for too much. 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Welcome to your information hour. I have your slug forecast, slug festivities guide, and local news coming up. I think a good follow-up, though, sonically, if we're going to follow up Band of Horses, Tiberius, I think they're out of... Are they out of Washington? Okay, am I doubting myself? You know it's about this time of day that I doubt myself, but it is early. Leslie, where are they from? I'm so sure they're from Washington. I could be wrong. I am so wrong. They're from Massachusetts. Okay, well, you know what? I don't have enough space for all the information in the world up there. Tiberius, it's Redwood on K-Slug.

What's so funny is you have Kevin Parker's just kind of like lamentations, his pining, his pouring his heart out. And yet also the description of that song he gave folks when it first came out, that was the lead single off of their debut album, Interspace. He told folks, that's kind of like Tame Impala, but overjoyed. Okay. Okay. Is there something you need to talk about? Tame Impala, Solitude is Bliss. Little throwback all the way to 2010, before that Tiberius and Redwood. We come back forward here in the future because we do like that new music. It's K-Slug. It's Sabina's Morning Show, by the way. That's me. This is a show. Good morning. If you've got a request, 722-5754. That's 722-KSLG, or hit us up at studio@KSLG.com. 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

0: 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I live in Eureka. 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

quickly becoming my favorite off of the new album. That was Muna, It Gets So Hot. My dad lives in Abu Dhabi, and he sent me a news article the other day, a print news article, all right? They put it in ink, so it's got to be true. 125 degrees Fahrenheit on the day of the newspaper that he sent me. 125 degrees Fahrenheit. He's like, so not going to be doing too much outside. And I'm like, don't do anything outside. What are you talking about? And I used to live in Bahrain, little island next to Saudi Arabia. I feel like the hottest it ever got there when I was younger was 110. Oh my gosh. 125? Nothing is surviving outside. What? Oh, well, you know what? We don't have to worry about that here in Humboldt. The North Coast is quite nice temperature-wise. We're going to be looking at your slug forecast in a little bit here in the information hour. FYI, there's repairs or adjustments happening on the Humboldt Bay Trail this week. The Humboldt Bay Trail is going to be closed at a couple of sections, or one section, I believe. No, a few sections. That is happening Thursday, June 4th and Friday, June 5th between 7 a.m. and 5 p.m. 7 a.m. on June 4th through 5 p.m. on June 5th. The portion of the Humboldt Bay Trail between the Brainard Mill site and the Breakett Industrial Park is going to be closed from those hours. They are making adjustments to the asphalt to make sure that the trail is in compliance with the Americans with Disabilities Act slope requirements. So just a heads up, there'll be closures happening that area and around those times, those days. Your slug forecast, like I said, coming up in a little bit. Right now, let's hear from local weatherman, The Hole.

0: I was, for lack of a better word, infatuated with that cover when it came out. That was Kings of Leon and their take on Robin's Dancing on My Own. For that, Arctic Monkeys, The View from the Afternoon, and local weatherman, The Hole. Let's take a look at your slug forecast right now, your slug forecast on K-Slug, made possible thanks to the help of Six River Solar today. Crescent City, highs of 57, lows of 50. Looks like mostly clear conditions today. Intermittent clouds coming in, but you know what? That's completely normal, par for the course. In the interior, temperatures are pretty high, highs of 87, lows of 50, mostly sunny conditions to enjoy today. Over here on the coast, we're still in the 50s areas, highs of 59, lows of 49, with partly sunny, partly cloudy conditions throughout the day. And SoHum, clear skies for you today, highs of 86, lows of 50. The areas that are seeing highs in the 80s, those are going to dip down from the 70s to the very high 60s, but looks like they're going to stay in that range for the next 7 days. So enjoy. That's your slug forecast for today. Coming up, your slug festivities guide on K-Slug.
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Ista with Waves on K-Slug. It's time for your Slug Festivities Guide. You know, not many waves to be made today because it is Monday. You know, people like to start the week a little slow. Sometimes a lot of things aren't open on Monday, but there are a few things happening. 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It's happening today, 11 a.m. to noon. That's 11 a.m. to midnight. 11 a.m. to noon. You can join Bonnie in experiencing the joy of movement, the perfect class for beginning exercisers and seniors. It's low impact and focuses on range of motion to help increase muscle strength and stamina. And also, say you used to exercise quite a bit and then you took many, many years off. You want to get back into it. Definitely something that help you like ease into it and move slow into it so you don't injure yourself is also very helpful as well. Drop in $7, seniors $4, members of the Adorney Center get in free. And then entrepreneurs, the Entrepreneurs Club of Arcata on Arcata Main Street is meeting today. 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It goes from 4 to 5 p.m. Again, that is at Arcata Main Street. 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Sessions are $10 each, cash or Venmo accepted. And if you've got something going on a Monday, let us know. You can email us, studio@kslg.com, and we'll share the word with everybody. Back into the music for today. That concludes the information portion of the Information Hour. Let's get into the tunes with White Lies. I don't want to go to Mars.

0: 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If you want to get it delivered to you, cool. If you want to go pick it up, but you still have to get ready, etc., just put the order in and it'll be all set. Hasta la próxima. Until the next time. Coming up in a little bit, I got Insecure Men before I head into the 8 o'clock hour here. It's K-Slug.
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I love a good LLO in a song. That was Insecure Men, Cleaning Bricks. 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Good morning. It's a couple of minutes past the hour here, 8:02 in the AM. If you've got a request, I'll give you the number, but you got to hold off for a second because we got to get into the Hot Quad this morning. But if you've got a request and you want to hear it after the Hot Quad, sometime between the Hot Quad and the Wild Card pick, hit me up, 722-5754. Your Hot Quad today made possible thanks to the help of Living Styles, the Cal Poly Humboldt School of Business, and Liberty Fitness. Today we're going to be listening to Blood Cultures. I haven't heard this band in a while. I've always wanted to put some of their earlier stuff on here, but today I'm going to listen to things off of their third album because that's all I have in here. But I do want to put the earlier stuff in here. I am really surprised that it has taken... It's not taken this long for anything, that it has been this long and Blood Cultures still have not revealed who they are. And they're one of the musical acts that I don't hear a lot of call for people to, you know, for, I don't hear a lot of call from people saying, hey, let's do the big reveal, please and thank you. Not really. And even then, information wise as well, they don't do many interviews. They let snippets of themselves come out from time to time. The LP that I'm going to listen to today with you, the selection off of it, that was their third LP ever. It came out in 2021. It started off as a solo project, by an individual. It was a single person who is of Pakistani American descent. And you will hear like a lot of those musical elements, a lot of Pakistani musical elements in the album, in You Know, as well as the rest of their music. And they do kind of, it's now, I believe, four people. Is it four people? Yes, it's four people since 2019. They do kind of give music that helps us traverse the areas of light and dark, that some of the music is kind of uplifting. Some of the music is kind of dark and creepy. Some of it is in between. They do a lot of psych pop and electro pop as well. Their chill wave is of the darker variety. So a little mix of everything from a band with members that we know nothing about. So four songs for you from Blood Cultures, starting off with Graveyard Vibes.

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0: The contrast of the sound of that song versus what it's titled. It is my favorite song off of Blood Culture's Luno album, but it's called Set It On Fire. And it is the most doo-woppy of the songs on there. We also listened to Keeps Bringing Me Back, Cabin Fever Freestyle, and Graveyard Vibes. That was your Blood Culture's Hot Quad for today. 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
6: 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I'm putting information on Humboldt Paws Cause.
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6: Your wild card pick, your spot on the playlist for the newest of the new, made possible thanks to the help of Madriver Gardens, Bell and Hook, and also Satori Wellness, as well as Greenwired. Now today we're going to be listening to Fleur Electra. Fleur Electra is a project that was born out of the pandemic. It is the solo project of Anna Klein, which, having lived in two very small places in Saskatoon and then to Saskatchewan, she kind of had to create her own world, her own kind of state of being in such a small area. She was so tired of there not being a lot of inspiration that she created inspiration. She sang made-up songs around the house. She drew portraits. She taught herself how to play instruments. She started producing her own music at 12 years old. And now she is in what she calls her colorful girl pop era. It was born out of the depths of the 2020 chaos. A song off of her latest album, Strike the Match, could be better. It's kind of that moment in a relationship where you're being wrongfully painted as the villain while channeling your own frustration and trying to communicate that to the other person, and how difficult that can be. Fleur Electra, for your wild card pick of the day, could be better.

0: Caselug.
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Jade on K-Slug for that inner wave, only for your eyes. My mom's neighbor has been nice enough to help my mom with doing some gardening. My mom does not have the greenest of thumbs, but her neighbor has all green digits.

And her neighbor found a beautiful pendant in her raised flower bed that she left in the mailbox for us to find. It's definitely acrylic in material, but it looks like blue jade. And when you hold it up to the light, oh, it looks amazing. It looks almost like a satellite image of a map with waterways. It's beautiful. For that, again, inner wave only for your eyes. K-Slug is for everybody's ears, but you may have noticed that maybe our airwaves are a little quiet. That's why you're listening to us on the stream at KSLG.com. All right. Tell your friends, tell your neighbors, tell your community. We'll let you know on our Facebook and Instagram when we are back on both methods of listening. But thank you for tuning in and thank you for your patience. It's Coach Party. Do it for love.

0: 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K-Slug.
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Parade's Forest Green on Caseload for that Bleachers You and Forever. Oh, Wolf Parade. Wolf Parade's given us a lot of different projects. I mean, Spencer Krug of Wolf Parade, he also goes by his other name, Moonface. He releases music under both names. He's been in Sunset Rubdown, Swan Lake, Fifth to Seven. Dan Beckner has his own project, which is simply titled Beckner. So I thought we'd throw down something from his world, from his orbit. It's Wrong on K-Slug.

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6: You're back listening to KSLUG. We're here in the final half hour of my show. Thank you to everybody who is tuned into the stream. We know that the airwaves are down. We don't have an estimate on when they're coming back, but Larry Trask, a.k.a. Larry of the Lounge, a.k.a. the whole reason anything technology-based in this building runs, is up at the transmitter trying to figure out what's going on. So we'll let you know on Facebook and Instagram once you can listen to us again in your car radios, your office radios, etc. But thank you for sticking with us. Dale Cooper, What Happens Next, will proceed after my show. As usual, we got some music between then and now. This congratulations track off of their latest album, Join Hands, has got very intergalactic vibes to it. Check it out. It's Dr. Doctor.

Big Sierra, formerly Local. That song was produced in Chris's bedroom, his own production, his own playing of instruments, his own arrangement, his own music writing, his own lyric writing. And he has a new song out called, it's called High Something. Where is it? Where is it? High Again. And he said he would send it to me, and he did it. So I'm going to hit him up because it is wonderful. He is such an incredible talent. I love when he comes through to Humboldt. He is welcome to do an acoustic set here anytime. He's such an amazing human. So I can't wait to share that song with you. Before Big Sierra, we had Congratulations, Dr. Doctor. That's off of their newest album, Join Hands. We're going to keep the new going with Eka Vandal. Okay, not to be okay.

Bonjour.

0: girls, you should close the door. That, see, I always talk about powers that I do not want, but I would love a power to close the door. Swish! I would love that. In any room I'm in where I need, like, privacy or anything like that. But the case-like door is wide open. That's where half of the fun comes. And usually during Dale's show, you'll hear me yelling from my desk. So get ready for a ton of that during what happens next. That is approaching very soon. Before Craft Spells, we had Rina Sawayama, Holy Till You Let Me Go, and Echo Vandal, Okay Not To Be Okay. I will be back in a moment to say my byes for this Monday. 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
0: Friday Night 90s is made possible thanks to Murphy's Markets. And that concludes another Monday edition of my morning show. This has been Sabina's Morning Show. I'm Sabina. This is the show that is now ending. Stay tuned for Dale Cooper, What Happens Next, and Afternoons with Rhea Marie, kicking off at 3. And, of course, for everyone who has figured it out and is tuning in to our stream, we'll let you know on our Facebook and Instagram when the airwaves return. Big shout out to Larry, who is up there at the transmitter trying to figure out what's going on for not only us, but also K-Hum as well. So if you're a K-Hum listener, they're going through the same thing that we're going through. So you just check out their stream as well, KHUM.com. For us, KSLG.com. Going to leave you now with a big old throwback to 2006. I was listening to this band again. I think I listen to them once a month, just giving me like a bit of... ever since I started talking and searching for my old Nokia phone like last week, I've been getting like stuck into, I found it in my 2000s trinket box, which, you know, is one of the black and yellows from Costco. It's a big thing. I just have, but it is labeled memories and it's just trinkets and random things from the early 2000s, including my Nokia. But also, you know, just in my nostalgia box in my mind, the Vincent Black Shadow is never too far from my brains. And I love the Vincent Black Shadow. So I'm going to leave you with one of their softer ones. Don't go soft on K-Slug. Talk to you later. Bye.

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My guess is, if you're hearing my voice, that's what you're doing right now, because we are streaming only. It is such a beautiful day. It's the first day of June, and it's a gorgeous day out there. So gorgeous, in fact, that our hardworking little transmitter has chosen to take the day off. And I don't blame it. So it's a streaming exclusive. It's an online-only affair. So please tell your friends to stream us like you're doing right now over at kslug.com. If you want to get hold of me, you can still call us up. I believe the phones are still working, 707-722-5754, studio at kslug.com, if you should like to send us an email. We are aware of the problem, and we're working on it. Our best man is on the job. Larry Trask is crawling up the transmitter tower right now. I'm wishing him well, and I'm going to try my best not to send shockwaves through the airs and jolt him off of the tower. Be careful up there, Larry. I'm sending you my best vibes, okay? Speaking of a streaming-only affair, as we all know, nearer the fountain, more pure the stream flows. No, I don't know what that means either, but it is the name of Damon Albarn's 2021 solo record, and it feels like a perfectly appropriate track to kick off the show with. Happy Monday, everybody. Here's Damon Albarn, Royal Morning Blues.

0: The happy fits everything you do. No, nobody is that happy this early on a Monday morning, but we're trying to zazz up your first day of the work week with some sweet indie tunes. And a reminder that though we are kind of on the downswing of the of last weekend's festivities, like we had just wrapped up the Forest Moon Festival, which was incredible. We just had the big Friday night market and we did our live remote. It was fantastic. So it's like, all right, well, what is there to look forward to? Everything fun is in the past. Not true. Not true. It just keeps coming. Oyster Fest is the next thing up. So we're just one thing after another, which is super cool. Also, you got the Arcata Fairy Festival coming up at the end of the month. That's on June 28th. But the Oyster Fest is apparently coming up on not this weekend, but the next weekend. Is that right? Oyster Fest after party. I'm looking at the Saturday, June 13th. I can't believe Oyster Fest is already sneaking up. Get involved. Let me find it online. Hold on. Arcata Oyster Fest 2026. This stuff always sneaks up on me. The annual Arcata Bay Oyster Festival is coming up right around the corner, according to the website, which is loading, and I'm doing my best to stretch for time. June 13th. All right. 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Those are just personal addendums for me. Oyster Fest is coming up. Everybody get involved. Are you a barbecued oyster fan or can you handle them raw? That is still varsity level. I love a good grilled or barbecued oyster. Don't know if I can handle them raw right now. Let me know your favorite kind of oyster. Send in a request while you're at it. Your favorite oyster or bivalve theme songs come in via request. 722-5754. All right. So we've got a lot of cool stuff coming up for Humboldt County, Oyster Fest included. We got a lot of cool music coming up for K-Slug, and it's a streaming-only affair. That's right. The signal is down, so it's an online exclusive. Look at you. You're so exclusive. Let's get into something from AFI. We'll get into Yacht Scene right when we get back.
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7: Bard? 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
10: Your song.
6: Not that song again, bard. 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
7: 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Druid, just the other day, you said you liked my song.
6: They were just being polite. 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
7: But you're not Bardcore unless you live Bardcore. 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
0: 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Your bard will be sad. 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
7: Not the loot!
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AFI, Behind the Clock, a track off of their 12th record, Silver Bleeds the Black Sun, which the vocalist Davey Havoc said is kind of like the band coming into their own. It's kind of like the band finally finding their sound. And their sound has changed over the years. I was a diehard AFI fan when I was a young punk rocker, back when AFI advertised themselves as an East Bay hardcore band. That was all over. The EBHC was all over all of their AFI's merch and stuff like that. And it was then, it was like in 1998, 99, I think, that they, their original guitar player left, and their newest, or their new and current guitar player, Jade Puget, joined the band. And he is really a big, bears a lot of responsibility for the direction that their sound took. You can absolutely, hear the difference in the records. Like, they were all, they were already starting to go towards, like, a kind of cartoony, crooning style goth worship sound, back in the late 90s, but it's still punk rock. But it would, the inklings were in there, the little pearls of like goth were in there. But then when I feel like it really came into their own when Davey Havoc got to collaborate with Jade Puget at like that was Black Sails in the Sunset was the first record that he was on, and that sound started to tended towards like the blackened, the more melancholy and stuff, really kind of complementing Davey Havoc's more gothy poetic lyrics. They even have like an electro outfit together. If you dig the kind of more like electro side of Davey Havoc stuff, check out him and AFI guitar player Jade Puget, their other electro duo. It's called Black Audio. And I just read that Jade Puget formed another supergroup with members of Nerve Agents and Redemption 87. They're called Bird Legs. I'm just reading that right now for the first time. I have not heard them yet. Going to check them out while we're listening to this song. And here is something related to what we just heard. If you were into that new AFI record, you'd probably be into Health's latest record, which is called Rat Wars. Well, they just put out a new EP. It's called their Addendum EP. And this one is kind of like a tribute, or at least inspired by David Lynch. Just like that last track, AFI is behind the clock. All of the characters that he's naming like, I am, what's his name? Not Billy Madison. I am Freddie Madison. I'm Betty Elms. Those are all David Lynch characters from different David Lynch movies, obviously having to do with your identity or fear of your identity slipping away, because that's what all of David Lynch's movies are kind of about. Let's get into something from Health. This one inspired by the sudden passing of David Lynch. Here's Alone.

0: All right. Well, we heard Alone from Health. Had to balance that out with something a little bit more joyous. That was Dry Cleaning with Joy off their new Secret Love record, the driest of the dry cleaning. And I am feeling a nothing but joy because Case Lug is back on air. Case Lug lives again. That's right. We're back modulating frequencies on 93.1 and 94.5. Test this out. See if I'm lying or not. Give me a call if you can hear me. 722-5754. Huge thank you to Larry Trask for taking on Monday morning and defeating it yet again. Thank you so much, Larry, for getting us back on the air. Thank you, Slugs, for bearing with us. Thank you for everybody who was tuning in, streaming over at caselug.com. And thank you, everybody who is streaming now, wherever you are, hearing us over the terrestrial airwaves. Super, super stoked that we are back. If not, I don't know. I guess you can't hear me say give me a call. But give me a call. Let me know if we are streaming over your car stereo or somewhere that's receiving us on 93.1, 94.5. Please and thank you, 707-722-5754. Where are we off to today for Rock Around the World? We're going to be rocking in Indonesia. No big deal. We're going to be celebrating the afternoon with a really sweet band that kind of sounds like a more Riot Girl grunge rock version of Clean Girl and the Dirty Dishes. Going to be a sweet one coming up for a Rock Around the World at 12 o'clock. All right. 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All right, if you're a fan of churches and you also like kind of like industrial synthy stuff, you might be into the new one from Churches members Johnny Scott and Martin Doherty. They've got a new record out called the Ultimate Buzz is the name of the record. The Leaving is the name of their duo. We'll hear the first single they put out when we get back. It's Case Lug.
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3: Case Lug.

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I was innocent from the start. Now I look in the deepest dark. See the sun or a soft breeze. Bloody hurts on both knees. Let me hurt in the tall trees. I was innocent from the start.

All right, I suppose it's my turn to say something. That's the solo project of Jacob Allen, or you could call him Puma Blue. Or if you want to prince that up for some reason, it would be Puma Blue. That was Hush. I don't know why. Everything's funny to me because it's just pure absurdity on a Monday morning. You can add to the fun with a request, 722-5754, studiocaselug.com, if you should like to go the email route. We are going to be going to Indonesia to listen to some sweet, kind of like a grungy riot girl worship from a sweet band called Girl Gang, and they're coming up at the 12 o'clock hour. Right now, though, it's 15 minutes till second breakfast, and I'm going to stay on this vaguely synthy kind of like industrial adjacent set that I'm on. We're going to bring in some melody here with Real Love Song. It's Nothing But Thieves on Caseload.

0: As the telephone begins to ring, you get a vivid picture of the person who is calling you. And sure enough, when you pick up the telephone, it's the person you were just thinking about. Coincidence? Probably.
1: I'm dreaming of someone, and you're going to call, aren't you? On the telephone system, 707-722-5754. Send in a request while you're at it, or you can just give me a call and keep me company. I'm so lonely. Studio at caselug.com if you would like to send an email. That was CDSM, I'm Disappearing, and I'm going to do exactly that just for a minute or two to say what up to our sponsors. Then we will wrap up the hour with the Kooks and Magi Merlin. Then it's Second Breakfast.
2: The Badawat Wiyot in the ancestral Mad River Valley lived on active floodplains with seismically active watersheds for many thousands of years. These ancestors were always engaged in natural hazard mitigation. The ancestral Wiyot may simply have thought of risk assessment and hazard planning as exercising common sense, while modern-day Wiyot operate within a much more complex regulatory environment. Today, the Blue Lake Rancheria builds on those ancient practices with the same goal, to reduce damage and the loss of life resulting from disasters. 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

93.1 and 94.5. K-Slug is back live modulating on those frequencies. That's right. We are back on the airwaves. K-Slug lives again. Thanks for joining us, everybody. And thank you for bearing with us. If you've been joining us the whole time streaming over kslug.com while we were down, we very much appreciate it. KSLG FM Arcata appreciates you and your listening patronage. What up, everybody? Thanks for joining me. Welcome to Second Breakfast. We just wrapped up that hour with the Kooks' Sunny Baby from their Never Know record, and we just got into a bit of the Montreal scene. That was Magi Merlin with 9 Volt. That is one of her earlier singles that came out. When did that one come out? That one came out in checking her Bandcamp. That one came out in 2020. Was that all the way back in 2024? Yes, November of 2024, and we are just looking, we are anticipating her full-length debut record, which is coming out in July. July 10th, you can get your hands on the first full-length record from Montreal's Magi Merlin. That's called Powerhouse. Get involved with that if you're into, like, Connie Constance, maybe even that Connie Constance is probably the closest thing I could think of. If that 9 Volt didn't wake you up, hopefully Second Breakfast will, because we got a lot of business to take care of. 60 minutes of business of rocking before we get into Rock Around the World, and we're going to rock in Indonesia for Rock Around the World at 12 o'clock. Right now, we're rocking in L.A. with a little grunge worship from Rocket.

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0: a little taste of what's going on in Christchurch, New Zealand. Yumi Zuma, that is one of my favorite tracks from their latest record. It's called No Love Lost to Kindness. That was a blister. Just a fantastic 2 minute, 59 second blast of nostalgic grunge rock. For Rock Around the World, we're going to hear a kind of cool mix of like 90s throwback grunge rock worship like that, mixed with a little kind of like Riot Girl, mixed with a little bit of Clean Girl and the Dirty Dishes locally. There are sweet band called Girl Gang out of Indonesia. We'll get into them in about, maybe 40 minutes. How about the top 12 o'clock sound? Feels like a pretty perfect time to rock around the world. Feels like the exact same time we rock around the world every single day at the top of the noon hour. And you can request a spot, a place around the world, a scene, a band, a certain album for me to dig into. Always hungry for stuff from in the international scene outside of the U.S. of A. If you know a group or a band or somebody not from the U.S., from out there somewhere else in the world, and you think, hey, this would be totally cool, and the people who listen to Caselug would love it, let me know. studio@caselug.com. We'll be rocking in Indonesia in 12 o'clock. Right now, though, we are going to – but like this past weekend, we were all rocking on the forest moon of Endor. Am I right? A big congratulations and big thank you to everybody who made the 4th annual Forest Moon Festival such a huge success. I was just checking out all of the photos on our social media pages. We did our live remote there. I managed to make it out almost unscathed. I'm flame-kissed, really. I was just a healthy shade of pink. I was like kind of – I was like medium – I was like medium rare. It was okay. And the big thank you – I cannot tell you how thankful I am. No joke to our multiple listeners, not one but two, maybe even three people brought over sunscreen for yours truly. That's right. I put a call out over the airwaves for sunscreen because I was getting hammered by the sun, and multiple listeners came through and I used it. I'm no joke. I reapplied. I used one, then I reapplied with the children's with the children's tier list one. So thank you so much for everybody who came by, said what up. A huge extra special bonus cup thank you to everybody who brought me a much needed life-saving sunscreen, and a big thank you to everybody who just participated and makes the Forest Moon Festival possible. Huge congrats to the Humble Del Norte Film Commission for having another super successful, super huge Forest Moon Festival, and for being named Nonprofit of the Year. Congratulations. Go through our social media, if not just to see this one photo of a very sleepy chihuahua that's being held aloft by somebody. It's striking a pose, and it is dressed as a Sabina. Did you see this photo of the sleepy chihuahua from the Forest Moon Festival? It's dressed as a sleepy Leia.
1: I took that photo.
0: Did you take this
1: photo? Me. I took that photo.
0: Well, you're behind the camera, so obviously I can't tell who is taking the photo. Sabina is offended that I didn't realize that she took this photo of the cutest. I also love the way the legs are crossed. This is if somebody please go to our social media, find the photo of the sleepy chihuahua from the Forest Moon Festival, cut it out and Photoshop it into some sort of album cover. Before this, it's kind of like a lounge. Feel like this would be a sultry lounge record.
1: I feel like
0: it's
1: Minnie was her name.
0: Minnie.
1: Also had another pup, a little like chow called Mickey.
0: Yes.
1: I feel like Minnie needs a little margarita. As hard as I hate margarita glasses, I feel like a margarita glass in Paul would do very well.
0: That is totally true. This is just dawning on me.
1: What?
0: Isn't Mitch and Minnie the name of the couple from...
1: Mitch and Minnie?
0: Yeah. The name of the couple from Natural Born Killers?
1: Mitch.
0: Woody Harrelson?
1: Oh, no. But they're Mickey and Minnie.
0: Or his name. I'm sorry. Mickey. Isn't his name Mickey?
1: I was like, who's Mitch?
0: I'm sorry. I was thinking of Mitch and Mickey from A Mighty Wind.
1: Also, if anyone wants to check out how well the photo of me and Kevin Thompson is doing, people love – those likes are in the 90s.
0: Where's the
1: – Look at that!
0: 97
1: likes.
0: We won't comment on who the top comment is, though. Yes, it is. 97 likes, and yes, one of them is Sabina's mother. This almost looks photoshopped.
1: Doesn't it?
0: One of the photos is incredible. What a weird trick of the camera light. It looks like someone took a photo of a stormtrooper and just photoshopped Sabina in.
1: It's been terribly edited.
0: Wow.
1: It's a real photo taken in real time. You can tell our shadows are there.
0: If you told me this is AI, I would say, no, AI would do so much better than this.
1: This is real life, people.
0: Oh, man, that was incredible. I was just telling people that I actually managed to come out fairly unscathed, flame-kissed, really.
1: I was wondering about you this morning. I was wondering if you're going to have,
0: I mean, hey, and I still it's the spots that you were talking about. It's like the little peak of this undersleeve. Yeah. It's the little bit of the neck. It's the, like the stuff that I got in sunscreen. Once again, huge thank you to all the sunscreen saviors out there who delivered multiple bottles of sunscreen. I used it all. There's none of it left.
1: Our boss was about to go get you sunscreen from his car.
0: Nice. But he didn't. About to, but he didn't. So I see how it is, Raj. Sick burn, bro. Go check out Sick Burn. It's the name of my brother's old thrash band from Sacramento. You can find it on Bandcamp. All right. Well, just again, thank you to everybody who made the Forest Moon Festival a huge success this year. That was super rad to see everybody out there for the Friday Night Market. Super cool to see all the cosplayers. Let's keep it going. What do you say? Maybe do it again next year about the same time? We'll call it the Forest Moon Festival 5th edition. Okay, on the way towards rocking around the world, we're going to stay in this here galaxy and rock somewhere around the world. I have it on good authority that will be somewhere in Indonesia here in about a half an hour for Rock Around the World. Right now, we're going to be partying pure chaos in the beautiful seaside town of Brighton, UK, home of one Lime Garden. Title track from their new records, Maybe Not Tonight.

0: Idiot from TV on the Radio. That's TV on the Radio coming in with a classic Dale Cooper theme song. If you've got a song you would like to request, I'll throw it on the airwaves for you. 707-722-5754. Studio at caselug.com is the email address that you can send in to me, Reese Sabina. 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

0: And that was Sail from Future Islands' career-spanning victory lap of a double record. It's called From a Hole in the Floor to the Fountain of Youth, and it collects 20 songs to mark 20 years as a band. And they're not just re-releasing old singles. It's not just like a greatest hits record. It's kind of like an anti-greatest hits record. They're kind of like digging through the vault, releasing stuff that has only been released as like B-sides on 7-inches, including that one. That one was like only available as a tour exclusive 7-inch vinyl. No longer. Now you can find it on their new collection, which is out now, From a Hole in the Floor to the Fountain of Youth. Oh, speaking of sailing, mark it down on your calendars. This Saturday, the very first dockside market of the season, brought to you by the North Coast Growers Association and Ashley's Seafood. This is going to be every Saturday in Eureka on the waterfront, right there on the Madcut Plaza by Jack's Seafood. They're going to set up, and you will get a ton of local fish caught all the way from Shelter Cove up to Oreck. And the coolest part about it is they have like a fillet station there. So if you don't want to do the dirty work, they will fillet it for you, and you can ask for tips on how to cook. What are some recipes? So get involved with the Dockside Market. Last year, APD had a stall there, and they were selling some like smoked salmon clam chowder with some smoked salmon that they had caught. Man, that was the best thing I had ever had. Nothing better than sitting on the dock in the morning, eating some clam chowder with some local fish, and then taking some home to cook for later. Get involved, everybody. You can check out Ashley's Seafood and North Coast Growers Association social media for more. Feels like a perfect time to play something from Mount Kimby as we look forward to rocking around the world here in just about 15 minutes. But let's hear Fishbrain from Mount Kimby's latest, Sunset Island.
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7: No, please, no.
4: Suck. 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
5: Exactly.
6: Oh, well, I do have one of those, actually.
9: 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You're tuned into Rock Around the World. 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
4: 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Fine.
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12: 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Why not? Right now, though, we're going to be rocking in Brooklyn with MX Lonely. Here's Return to Sender.

That was Ballerina from Being Dead. Oh, no, but quite the opposite. You are very much alive and tuned in to your live and local indie music station. 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Yes, we are back on the airwaves. Huge thank you to everybody for sticking with us, bearing with us, and huge thank you to Larry Trask for rescuing us and putting us back on the airwaves. KSLG FM Arcata style. Thank you so much, because now it's time to rock, just in time for us to rock around the world. We're going to rock in Indonesia today. This is how we kick off the afternoon every single weekday here on What Happens Next, choosing some band, some scene, some indie scene from outside of the U.S. of A. And checking it out for you. If you, this is lovingly curated by me. Sometimes stuff sent from Sabina over to me. Anytime we get a cool band from outside of the U.S. of A., we try and flag it up for you. If you dig the KSLUG sound, this is the place to tune in and check out KSLUG adjacent stuff from all over the world. And today we are going to Indonesia. I don't know the last time we've been to Indonesia. It's been a long time. We're going to check in with a sweet band that, again, just rocked the KEXP live studio in March. That's how I found out about this band. And they shred the live set, and they shred their records, too. You should check them out. They're called Girl Gang. Girl Gang was originally based out of Yogyakarta, Indonesia, and that's when they started putting out their first stuff in like 2017. Then they moved to the capital, Jakarta. The band graduated school, and they eventually moved to Jakarta. It said this was and then they put out their full-length record in September of 2023. The band had been getting some pretty big recognition, though, on their like one-off singles that they had dropped around 2017 up to 2020. In fact, they were all set to play South by Southwest in 2020. But if I remember correctly, something happened in 2020 that kind of shut the world down. Ah, yes, it was the worldwide pandemic. And so, bummer, they, just like everybody, had to cancel their tour plans. They had to cancel their first performance at South by Southwest. They eventually performed the festival, which was held virtually the next year in 2021, but it wasn't quite the same. And then in 2022, NME, New Music Entertainment, New Music Experience, is that what NME stands for? It was recognized as NME 100 list of emerging artists by British website NME. And so that finally

Kind of sounds like Clean Girl and the Dirty Dishes, kind of like the kitschiness of Clean Girl and the Dirty Dishes. Totally would like, I feel like it's like if you mix like Garbage and Rocket from LA and like Winter's new stuff with some of the more punk rock stuff we have on there, like Sucks or Telehealth, you'd get Girl Gang. It's a pretty sweet mixture of both. Let's kick it off with the first song from their online 24/7 release. Here is Girl Gang out of Indonesia, You and Me.

Sometimes the stuff just hits. Sometimes the notes just go exactly where you want them to go, and it's oh so satisfying when they do. And this band is hitting the mark. For me, the last one was Yumi Zuma, when I was like, this is exactly what I want this kind of record to sound like. That was the New Zealand band. And here's another band for Rock Around the World that is hitting the mark for me. Girl Gang, they're based in Jakarta, Indonesia right now. Girl Gang, you can find them on their Bandcamp. It's GRRRL Gang. So it's Girl Gang with three R's. Girl Gang. They're originally from Yogyakarta, Indonesia, which is like in the central south part of the country. Now based in Jakarta, the capital. And they said this was the record. We just heard that track called The Star, which is more from their like 90s grunge rock worship side of the spectrum. That one off of their 2023 full length debut, Spunky, which kind of meanders between kind of like Winter or Rocket or Veruca Salt or L7 style 90s grunge rock worship. There's like, if you're into soft cult and stuff like that, it's very much like that, mixed in with a little bit more kind of Riot Girl style punk rock stuff, mix in with a little bit more. Sometimes there's Clean Girl and the Dirty Dishes-esque vocals. There is one on the record that sounds exactly like Clean Girl and the Dirty Dishes. We're not going to get into it though. I want a taste of the more punk rock side of stuff. This one reminds me a lot of the Welsh band Panic Shack that's rocking right now. If you're into them, you'll be into this. One last one from Girl Gang out of Indonesia, Lapdog.

0: step right through the door. You don't need to worry where it all came from.
1: All you have to do is wait in here and give your thoughts.
0: After endless meetings, they don't tell you, hey, keep your chin up, go fix that tie. You got a lot of reasons to live alone. The gray cubicles isolate you. A lifetime sentence you have to go through.

0: And that's Girl Gang out of Jakarta, Indonesia. Find them on their Bandcamp, girlgang.bandcamp.com. That's G-R-R-R-L Gang. Girl Gang with three R's. You just heard two tracks from their latest release. Online 24/7 is a three-song EP. You just heard two of them. That was one of them, Lapdog. The other one was called You and Me, and we kicked off the set with it. The song you heard in between was a 4-minute 20 track called The Star. That is kind of their grungy one. That one is off of their debut, Spunky. Both are totally worth getting involved with if you are into, like, Coach Party's new record, if you are into Winter's new record, Rocket's new Winter, anything by Soft Cult, anything that is kind of like Yumizuma's new record also. But if you like that mixed with a little bit of, like, the telehealth quirkiness, a little bit of like Panic Shack style punk rock or Riot Girl punk rock, check out a Girl Gang from Indonesia. That's Rock Around the World, and we could not rock that hard around the world if we didn't have the help of our local sponsors. 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
8: Oh.

That's another taste of what's going on in Melbourne, Australia. Quivers is the name of the band. Apparition is the name of the track. You can find it off of their new record. It's out now on Merge Record. It's called Oyster Cuts, and we heard Royal Otis right before that with Oysters in My Pocket. I am feeling a theme developing here. Does anybody pocket oyster? I do. You got to get ready for this coming Oyster Fest because it's coming up before you know it. One thing after another. So we kick off the Friday Night Markets, and then we got the Forest Moon Festival, and then we're like, oh man, all right, well, that must be it, right? Wrong. You got the Oyster Festival coming up this weekend. No, excuse me, next weekend. Oyster Fest 2026 is just 12 days away. That is coming up next weekend. So that is, let me go to check out their main website, ArcadaBayOysterFestival.com. It is going to be a fantastic time. Free admission as usual on the plaza, and there's going to be a ton of performers, including Shuck Nasty. Yes, just so I can say that again, Shuck Nasty will be playing along with the Undercovers, Black Sage Runners, Piet Del Molin Band. I said it right that time. Loud Neighbors Brass Band. There's going to be an Arcane Artists Second Stage Takeover. Local artisan shops. There's going to be a ton of vendors, food and drink specials, and more. June 13th on the Arcada Plaza. You can also find their social media and get more details. I am checking them out. Check this out. 70 vendors. They've got over 70 vendors. They've got 4 beer booths on the plaza. And, check this out. No beer tokens this year. I'm kind of stoked on that. Remember in previous years, everybody had been doing the thing where you go, you get your beer tokens first. You got to stand in a long beer token line, and then you got to stand in longer lines to get your stuff. I'm stoked that it looks like all transactions at the beer booths will just be cash or card. Big thank you to everybody who mans those beer booths, because that is a gnarly responsibility, and thank you for getting everybody through there safely and securely. All right, so no beer tokens this year. All transactions at the beer booth are cash or card. Beer tokens from previous Oyster Festivals, you were hoping they might be valid. They are not. They sadly are not valid this year. You can bring cups from previous Oyster Festivals to get your drinks, but you will still be charged for a wristband. Drinks are permitted only on the plaza. This does not include the second stage. No outside alcohol. Water bottles are permitted, but coolers are not. And they have a security team that's going to be enforcing the rules. Don't be a jerk. Follow the rules. Have a good time. We're all in this together, everybody. The Arcada Bay Oyster Festival coming up on the 13th. That is next weekend. All right. What a beautiful place to be. It's a Beautiful Place is the name of Water From Your Eyes' new record. Here's Life Signs.

0: 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Thanks for tuning in, everybody. It's What Happens Next with me, Dale Cooper. Well, it's just about 12:30. You know the answer to that. Let's check the weather. It's the first day of June on in Humboldt County. It's a beautiful day outside. At least it was when I drove here hours ago, and they have locked me into my glass cage of emotion and won't let me out until about 3 o'clock. So I have no idea what it's like out there until I check the weather. All right, let's consult the forecast, and it looks like there is plenty of sunshine out there. Hopefully, you're all utilizing your Six River solar panels. That's right, because Six River Solar is sponsoring our local radio station. Thank you so much, Six River Solar, for allowing us to hop in the Case Lug weather balloon and cruise up to Brookings, Oregon, and check the weather all the way down the coast. Six Rivers Solar for the win, everybody. All right, Brookings, you can utilize your solar panels because it's going to be a very clear and sunny day up on the southern Oregon coast. High of 76 and nice and sunny during the day, partially cloudy with a low of 51 for Brookings. Crescent City's looking mostly sunny, some more clouds in the sky there. Should get up to the mid-60s at the heat of the day, down to around 51 and stay partially cloudy. Should be fairly cloudy tomorrow with highs around 61 degrees. Arcata looking around 68, nice and sunny day. It should be sunny with a high in the upper 60s during the day. Should cloud over, though, this evening. Lows getting down to around 51. That pretty much is the same thing for the south part of the bay. Eureka looking at a high of 67 and a nice sunny day, but then you got some patchy fog after 11 o'clock. Otherwise, partially cloudy this evening with lows of around 49, 50 degrees. Looking pretty much the same deal in Ferndale. Ferndale checking in with the highs in the mid-60s. It's going to be a sunny day, and then it's going to be increasing cloud cover as the evening wears on, lows in the upper 40s. Okay, going inland to Willow Creek. Whoa, Willow Creek, you are just too hot, in my humble opinion. High of 94 out there in Willow Creek. It's going to be clear, sunny with a high of 94. It's going to stay clear tonight and get down to the low 50s before it's back up into the 90s tomorrow. Mostly sunny and Tuesday with a high of 93 for Willow Creek, high of 83 and 83 for Thursday. So you got a little bit of reprieve from the 90s, but you're in the 80s for the rest of the week. Wear that sunscreen, wear your hats, everybody. And I know it's the first of June, but that river, the Trinity, stays colder, deeper, and swifter moving than most of the other rivers. So stay out of the river until July. Garberville, you're looking at a high of 93 with a nice sunny day, increasing clouds tonight with a low of 56 degrees. You've also got a high of 90 tomorrow. So it's almost summertime, everybody, and I am bursting into flames at the mere thought of it. I hope you're having a better time. Thank you so much to Six River Solar for sponsoring the weather report. Let's take a really quick break. I suppose we'll get into all this music you're clamoring for after this. We've got something from Gov and La La on deck.
1: 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I'm going to pull over and ask that man for directions. Hi there. We're looking to get to the campground.
2: 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No, I'm just kidding. Let me get my phone out.
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0: That's something new from Toth. You might know him better as Alex Toth. He is one half of Rebel Bucket. And when he's not Rebel Bucketing, he is going under his solo moniker of Toth. Not Broken from his new solo record. And the voice said, no, you're not broken. You just don't know what the kids are listening to these days. Everybody's all about that breakcore stuff. No, I don't know what breakcore is until right now because I had to ask the interwebs. Discovering new genres as they emerge. That's the Case Lug style. I'm a big fan of hyperpop weirdness. I'm a big fan of shoegaze stuff. I'm a big fan of trap beats in hip-hop. What happens when you have trap beats over a shoegaze? Well, that's Nothing's new record, and we'll hear a track from that after this.
1: The Badawat Wiyot in the ancestral Mad River Valley lived on active floodplains with seismically active watersheds for many thousands of years. These ancestors were always engaged in natural hazard mitigation. The ancestral Wiyot may simply have thought of risk assessment and hazard planning as exercising common sense, while modern-day Wiyot operate within a much more complex regulatory environment. Today, the Blue Lake Rancheria builds on those ancient practices with the same goal, to reduce damage and the loss of life resulting from disasters. When emergencies happen, preparation makes the difference. 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

And that's a duo called Boyish, the duo of India Shore and Claire Altendahl, who got their name from, yes, the Japanese Breakfast song. And here is Japanese Breakfast doing her best Madonna impression. It's Be Sweet on KSLUG.

0: It's 1:30 in the afternoon on the first day of June. Why didn't anybody tell me? Your rent's due, sucka. I'm sorry. That's just a that's a personal note to me. That's a captain's log reminder to me to pay my rent, because I forgot that today was the 1st of June and rent is due today. But not only that, it's also like the runway to Oysterfest. One occasion down and so many more to go. Oysterfest coming up here in about 2 weeks. That was Melody's Echo Chamber. Getting back to the music, Melody Prochet out of Paris just put out her latest record. It's called Unclouded. That was a track called Eyes Closed. Luckily, we've got a local resource for all those who have their eyes open and who are helping our lost animals out there. We are keeping an eye on the Humboldt Paws Cause Facebook group, because we call out some of the postings a few times a day. Not just us at Caselug, but The Point, The Lounge, and K-Hum all call out these postings as well. So it's a great local resource for lost animals, or if an animal has wandered into your yard or something and you want to help it out, post that as a stray. That is what the Paws Cause is all about, and we're going to try and help out this cute little tabby kitty who is found in the parking lot of around 2752 Harrison Street. So if you're on Harrison Street in Eureka, maybe you're close to the blood bank or the Ramones on Harrison. Maybe you're going to the hospital there for some reason. Somebody found, let's see, like they're hanging out around 2752 Harrison is a gray and white tabby kitty just hanging around the parking lot of that address. Looks like the poster said it has abscesses on its mouth and a sore on its back. Oh, poor little kitty. Does anybody want to help out this kitty that looks like it might need some medical attention, might live nearby, might be a stray that needs some help? If you have some time to help this little gray and black tabby kitty, check out the Humboldt Paws Cause. It is currently just hanging out in a parking lot around 2752 Harrison Street in Eureka. All right, 4 hours ago, someone found a super cute brown and white female dog. This is up in Trinidad, up at Patrick's Point Drive. It almost looks like a heeler dog, brown and white. If you are missing your little heeler, it looks like it is wearing a multicolored collar. It looks like it's almost turquoise with orange flowers on it. Do you have a heeler type dog that's brown and white wearing a collar that's kind of turquoise with orange flowers? That dog has been found. Female dog found on Patrick's Point Drive. This was posted just about 4 hours ago. Multiple reunited animals. That is good to see. Okay, we've got a missing ginger kitty. One of my kind. A missing ginger kitty on Antoine Avenue in Arcata. So this is kind of that walled off little suburban area on like a Le Spear and Alliance. Let's see. It's a ginger cat named Blondie. It's a female blonde tabby, Maine Coon mix. So it's kind of like blondish red, medium length hair, not quite orange. Very, very friendly. Would literally probably follow someone home or get in their car even. So she's extremely friendly. About 20 pounds. Quote, a bit chunky for a cat. They typed it, not me. You can tell she is well fed and loved from afar. So if anybody sees a well fed, kind of medium hair, almost a ginger kitty that's kind of blonde, ginger, that might be this cutie named Blondie. If you're around the Antoine area of Arcata, like Spear and Alliance, please keep your eyes out for a ginger kitty that looks like that. Thank you so much to the Humble Paws Cause sponsors. Remember, the Paws Cause is free thanks to Finn and Feather Pet Shop and Myrtle Avenue Veterinary Hospital. They will never ask you for any sort of compensation or any money to post. If somebody does, that is a scam. Flag that site and report it. The Paws Cause is free to use. All right, let's take a quick break. We've got, this indie twang is so hot right now. We've got one of the hottest supergroups doing it, Snow Caps, up next.
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Snow Caps, that is the new supergroup of NJ Lenderman, Katie Crutchfield of Waxahachie, her sister Allison Crutchfield, and Brad Cook, who is a producer who's worked with like all of them. That is the Heathcliff, the track from their self-titled record, which kind of came out as a surprise, capitalizing on the indie twang phenomenon that's so hot right now. A lot of people are doing the kind of like indie twang thing like Rat Boys and Wednesday. I mean, NJ Lenderman is from Wednesday. But Motorists out of I think they are out of Toronto. Motorists have obviously still been listening to a whole lot of Pixies. At least I think they have when you listen to this track, Crystal Ball.

Something brand new from a veteran who's been doing it for a long, long time. Juliana Hatfield is back with a new record called Lightning Might Strike. You just heard a sample of it. It's called Scratchers. And if you can't get enough of Juliana Hatfield, why, you've listened to the Lemonheads and you've listened to Some Girls, you've even listened to Blake Babies, her like really early band. You're like, I need more Juliana Hatfield. Well, she has a Substack. It's called Harmonizing with Myself. Juliana Hatfield's Substack. Quote, I'm a recording artist. Some people might know me from the 90s, but I've never stopped doing it, and I have a lot of thoughts. I'm a subscriber to Substack. It's just a place where a lot of the people you follow in pop culture, writers, politicians, everybody in between, can write little essays and put little videos and stuff. Substack, it's pretty sweet. I follow like people from How Did This Get Made? I follow people from like Crooked Media and stuff on there. It is a pretty sweet spot, Substack. Now I did not know. I just looked this up myself. Harmonizing with Myself, Juliana Hatfield. Pretty rad. Also, Kathleen Hanna has a really sweet one. I think it's called The Music That Made Me. It's like Kathleen Hanna interviewing everybody from other punk rock people to like Olivia Rodrigo and everybody in between. It is a pretty sweet resource if you're into music or just kind of enamored with Kathleen Hanna. And who isn't? Kathleen Hanna and Bikini Kill are going to be down at the Mosswood Meltdown this summer. With like Pavement and a bunch of other sweet bands, Iggy Pop even, which is pretty incredible, playing at the Mosswood Park in Oakland, hosted by John Waters, which is he does it every year, and he's going to do it this year too. Also playing there is another band that's kind of like indie twang adjacent. Wednesday is going to show up for like the pregame. I believe that is happening on July 17th. I got to check my work on that one. Here's a track from Wednesday's latest record, Bleeds Townies. Catch.

And that was a little taste of the Chicago chaotic noise rock scene from a band that's been doing it since high school. Lifeguard is the name of the band. Tight Wire was the track. It's the lead track from their 12-song effort, Ripped and Torn. Ripped, Torn approved. I have no idea if it is, but I'd like to think it is. I mean, it's named Ripped and Torn, and there's an actor named Ripped Torn. Is there any better collaboration? That is that came out just about a year ago, June 6, 2025. That is a release they put out on Matador. Wednesday, right before that, Wednesday out of North Carolina with Townies. That's off of their new record called Bleeds. All right, we've got one little piece of housekeeping to take care of before we get back into the tunes. We got to do a test of our emergency alert system. It'll be really quick. It's only a quick test. Here we go, my dudes.

0: All right, we did it. Look at us go. Look at us look at us rocking and rolling on a Monday. We passed the test. Dale Cooper will remain Dale and diminish into the West or something. I'm sorry. Spontaneous Lord of the Rings happens when you're a total nerd like I am. Your reward for passing that test, a little short and sweet flavor blast of retro pop punk from local weatherman coming up.
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Surfboard. Yes, my child is also named Surfboard. What of it? That is a track off of their Reality Star record. It's called Lucky, and I thought I was playing my favorite Britney Spears song, but I will take Surfboard instead. Thanks for tuning in to the finale of What Happens Next Monday edition with me, Dale Coopers, 93.1 94.5 KSLGFM Arcata, your new music HQ. Last call for requests, at least until Reed takes over, 707-722-5754. studio@kslug.com if you should like to address an email to the studio. We will all see that. All right, we made it, everybody. It's a Monday after a pretty busy weekend, and we are almost done with it. At least I am. 2 o'clock. We are on the doorstep to oblivion, a.k.a. the end of my show. So we've done it, everybody. Pat ourselves on the back. Big congratulations to us all. And I'm going to kick it off with the band name. Congratulations out of the seaside town of Brighton, UK. And the track we are going to hear is two words off of their new record, Join Hands. It's the same two words I wake up saying every single day. My hair!

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Something new, something lo-fi, and super rad from Ski Team. New BF is the name of the track from Ski Team, a.k.a. Lucy Lazinski, writing and doing a bunch of that at home. A lot of the background vocals were recorded at home. She said she had to unplug her refrigerator so as not to lay on the refrigerator buzz too thick. I'm all into that thick refrigerator buzz over everything. That's right. That's a new genre that we are creating right now together. So that one was recorded at home. This next track from Faye Lacey is going to be was recorded at Easy Eye Sound Studios. That's Dan Arbach's studio, and he produced this record. Dan Arbach of the Black Keys twisting the knobs on the new Faye Lacey record, which is called Elephant in the Room. It's out on the 26th of this month. Here's a track from it called Sarasota.

Cleaning bricks from insecure men. Oh, the media monkeys and the junket junkies will invite you to a plastic pantomime. Throw their invitations in the trash.

0: That's Supernatural from Barnes Courtney. Nope, it's just Case Lug. We just sound like that. You're live and local radio. All magic is due to other people, and right now it's due to Boots Riley and the Coup. Here's Magic
1: Clap. Come on, kid.

0: a little something from the Oakland hip-hop scene. That was Magic Clap from The Coup. So The Coup is led by Boots Riley, who is a longtime political activist. He was an activist before he became an MC, and literally he became an MC to just like get his progressive message out there, and the music took over. So Magic Clap comes off of a record called Sorry to Bother You, and that record shares a name with the movie he made a few years later. 2018, Sorry to Bother You came out. That was the first movie he wrote and directed. He's directed another show called I Am Virgo. I believe that was like a Netflix thing or an Amazon thing. That was super cool and weird. And his I can't tell you how cool and weird and cutting edge and just original his movies are. I Love Virgo or I Am Virgo. Did you see it? I heard nothing but good things about I Love Boosters, which is his new movie. Sabina just said it is mind-blowing. She's going to see it multiple times. I've heard nothing but good things, and judging by how cool and unexpected Sorry to Bother You was, I can only hope that this reaches the heights of weirdness as that one. Sabina? People are walking out. That's what I want to see. I just watched Wuthering Heights yesterday. You can totally tell that was an Emerald Fennell movie from the second – of like the second scene in the movie. I was like, this is what I want. I'm stoked to have a reaction. I'm stoked to feel something just in general rather than just like, meh. I'm glad to have kind of like, I hate this, or like, oh, I really love that. You know, I like to have something to make me feel something. So his new movie, I Love Boosters, is out. It looks like it's playing locally. It's playing at the Broadway. They've got it playing down there. It might come around. So make sure you see it while you can. Don't just sit on your laurels. Make sure we reward our local theaters and stuff for putting the movies in that we want to see. Also, it's got some of the score done by Tune Yards. They are out of Oakland. He always pays a lot of love to the Oakland scene, and so he employed Tune Yards to do a lot of the score for Sorry to Bother You, and they are back doing a lot of the score for his new movie. So we'll hear some from Tune Yards and Winter, and more when we get back. It's Case Lug.
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First day, that's Far Caspian, a.k.a. Joel Johnson, Irish musician who's now based in Leeds, I believe. First day coming off his Autofiction record, Winter, led by Samira Winter, with Just Like a Flower, doing a little bit of that 90s grunge rock worship from her latest record, Adult Romantics. And then we had Toon Yards, as promised, little Oakland Toon Yard action. Get Through, that's off of Toon Yards' latest record, Better Dreaming. If you're dreaming of the new Pond record, well, it's called Terrestrials, and you can start the countdown now. Comes out on the 19th. Here's the title track.

0: And that's Marlon Maguier, People Are Afraid. Marlon Maguier is one of the co-founders of La Femme. That is off his solo record, Dark Star. If you are afraid of the Flock security cameras, and I think you probably should be if you don't know, and if you aren't, you just don't know that much about them. They are going up around Humboldt County. There's already some in Eureka, and they track all of your facial recognition, your license plates, and any identifiers, and they use AI, and then it's basically sold to like corporate overlords who then sell your data to everybody else. It's not like it's going to make you safer, everybody. And they are going to have a meeting about it. So if you are against the Flock cameras, join the flock of people who are against Flock cameras at the Board of Supervisors meeting tomorrow. Looks like they're going to do the Board of Supervisors meeting Tuesday, 9 a.m. Of course, Board of Supervisors chambers at the Humboldt County Courthouse. That's 825 5th Street in Eureka. The board, the board, you can join by Zoom or you can go in person. Basically, the supervisor said the only way that anybody could get anything to happen about the Flock cameras is if you showed up in droves to this meeting. And this is the meeting they're talking about, the June 2nd meeting. Get involved if you do not want Flock cameras to proliferate around. And I definitely do not. All right, everybody, don't be afraid. Ree Marie is in the building and she'll be taking over the show in just about 7 minutes. I am out of here. Thank you so much for starting the week with me. Dale Cooper, going to get into one more track from Kelly Green, and then I'll turn it over to Ree. Huge thank you for supporting your live and local radio. Couldn't do it without you, everybody. Tune in tomorrow for another What Happens Next extravaganza. Until then, it's Dale signing off.
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5: 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I'm walking around. Meow, meow, meow, meow, meow. Ah, yes, this home looks adequate. You there, human. This is my home now, feed me.
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5: 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Tis a remnant of my former family, who I'll be going back to in a few days.
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6: 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I'm putting information on Humboldt PawsCaws.
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Arcata, new bands, new songs, and new sounds for you all day long. We are serving it up what you want to hear and what we want to hear. Hello, we're switching it over to another hour. It is 3 p.m. And as usual, it's time I take over for the rest of the day. What's up, y'all? I'm Ree Marie, hanging with you. Welcome to the afternoon show. Happy Monday, and I hope it is a good Monday, at least starting off the week here. The weekend was fabulous. I do have to say it was quite tame for me. Friday was the big day, especially for us here in Case. Like, it was so much fun doing the live remote at the Friday Night Market in celebration of the Forest and Moon Festival. I saw an incredible amount of costumers or people who just were inspired, and also not just Star Wars inspired costumes, just galactic inspired costumes. And then I enjoyed it. We did get to take a picture with some of our favorites, like R2-D2 and Chewbacca. I know Sabina enjoyed that one, and I could not hunt down Darth Vader. He got away from us, but that's all right. And if you watched the film at the Sequoia Park, the movie in the park, or enjoyed a little late night at the bridge, I hope you enjoyed it, especially maybe you were doing something else this weekend, seeing some live music. I was celebrating a birthday with one of my bestest friends out here. Practically at this point, we are actually sisters, and it was gorgeous weather down in Fortuna. It was perfect barbecue weather, and I'm just looking forward to what else the summer has to offer, and I hope you are too. We must work hard, but we also get to play harder. You know what I mean? So let's get this hour started with some great music. And because I am such a Princess Leia fan, we're gonna play this one, Forever is a Charm, right here in Case Lug by Princess.

0: universe that is Akira Galaxy. Song called Silver Shoes here on K-Slug. Wrapping up that set. You're also listening to one by Princess Chelsea. Forever is a Charm. And some Matt Berninger with Inland Ocean. This is the afternoon show. And I did just get a call to play some covers later on. So I'm going to look those up for you and play one. Most likely, I mean, I love the Sunday. So hopefully we can fit that in here in the first hour. And if you have a song request, don't be shy. You can always give me a call at 707-722-5754. You can also send requests our way to our social media and email us studio@kslg.com. If you don't want to pick up the phone, you can just type it to me. All right, more music coming your way. I have more of this from Vitaset, my favorite group. One of my favorite groups right now. It's hard to pick. And from Glass Spells, who recently disbanded, but we're going to play some of my favorites from Glass Spells right after the break. Stay tuned.
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2: The Badawat Wiyot in the ancestral Mad River Valley lived on active floodplains with seismically active watersheds for many thousands of years. These ancestors were always engaged in natural hazard mitigation. The ancestral Wiyot may simply have thought of risk assessment and hazard planning as exercising common sense, while modern-day Wiyot operate within a much more complex regulatory environment. Today, the Blue Lake Rancheria builds on those ancient practices with the same goal, to reduce damage and the loss of life resulting from disasters. 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

0: Pink Elephant from Chicano Batman right here in Case Like, wrapping up that set. That one was a live session, Vivo official live session. I recorded back in 2020 off of their Invisible People album. Such a good one. To this day, one of my favorites from Chicano Batman. And I shed a tear every time because the group is disbanded. They're not touring or making any new music as of right now. Maybe one day. But the vocalist of Chicano Batman, Bardo Martinez, is out doing his own solo project and releasing a lot of great music. So Bardo Martinez, check him out if you want something new from the Chicano Batman universe. You are also listening to Kickback by Omar Apollo. It's that type of year where you just want to hang outside, throw a kickback, have a kickback. And enjoy the what's left of the spring season and coming to be summer season. You're also listening to Amantes Diferentes from Vida Set. Really enjoy Vida Set. They kind of give me best of both worlds. They are a four piece. Four piece out of Argentina, and they have a lot of that like dream pop, a little bit of synth mixed into one good song, and a lot of their tracks are like that, so check them out. Thanks for tuning in here to the afternoon show. It's early in the week, but there's a lot of cool things to plan, like tomorrow over at the Arcata Playhouse. Really awesome show. The Neighborhood Kids and the Indigenous Cats coming up to Arcata. Neighborhood Kids are from San Diego. They are based out of San Diego as hip-hop group known for their high-energy performance, powerful lyricism, and revolutionary messaging that moves both the crowd and the culture. And they just won the Best New Artist and Best Hip-Hop Artist at the 2025 San Diego Music Awards. And they are hitting the road in support of their brand new album. And joining them, the Indigenous Cats, also playing tomorrow night along with Knack One. Probably gonna open up at the Arcata Playhouse, 7 p.m June 2nd. Ooh, food by Akili Metzli, that's awesome. And this is an all ages show, even better. So $20 gets you in. Get your tickets now, y'all, and enjoy it. More music coming your way right after this
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That's kind of our MO, Living Inside song, Living in the Music. That was Big Idea by Wilderness right here on Kate Slug. I got a song request to play for you here. The end of the hour, changing up just a little bit, but I do love covers and I do love playing your requests. So this one is actually a cover from Rolling Stones' Wild Horses. Thanks for calling this one in from one of my favorite bands, The Sundays. Here we go.

Valley by Suzanne Vega. Wrapping up that hour. It's actually 4:04 now. Suzanne Vega, American singer-songwriter of folk-inspired music. Just, you know, pumping out those tunes. Her music career spans over 40 years. It's pretty amazing. One of those voices that you've probably heard somewhere. Either a feature, maybe you're a huge Suzanne Vega fan. That one was off of her most recent album, released in 2025, called Flying with Angels, right here on 93.1 and 94.5 KSLG FM Arcata. New bands, new songs, new sounds. We're switching over to the second hour of my afternoon show. What's up, y'all? Starting off with some metric. Thanks for tuning in. This one's called Victim of Luck.

Some good old Maggie Rogers. Newer one from Maggie Rogers. Newer-ish. That one is from her 2022 record. And right before that, starting off the hour, Victim of Luck by Metric. You're tuned in here to K-Slug in the afternoon, wishing you a very happy Pride Month, everyone, for tuning in. We're celebrating from now to the end of the month for forever, actually, and always. And on that note, wrapping up the set, Girl in Red, I'll Call You Mine.

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5: I'm a kitty cat, a fancy kitty cat. I'm walking around. Meow, meow, meow, meow, meow. Ah, yes, this home looks adequate. You there, human. This is my home, now feed me.
6: This is not your home, talking cat that I've never met before.
5: 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Ignore the collar. Tis a remnant of my former family, who I'll be going back to in a few days.
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6: 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I'm putting information on Humboldt Paws Cause.
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15: 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It is about that time to pack your bowls, light your joints, take a puff, whatever you want. It's time to indulge right here on the Safety Meeting, sponsored by Proper Wellness and Arcata Chamber of Commerce. All right, on a Monday, today's topic. You know, it's getting pretty sunny out there, and since some of you were able, were so nice to bring Dale some sunscreen on the Friday night market, I thought it would only be right to remind you all for our safety meeting. Wear sunscreen out there. It's important. If you do not know, highly recommend. Also, there are different types of sunscreen. There's like physical mineral sunscreen, and there's something called chemical sunscreen. Very, very different. Learning more about that, but highly recommended to wear. I guess it's dermatologists highly recommend to use a daily SPF of 30 or higher. 30 SPF 30 blocks about like 97% of the UVB rays. Anything higher is great and recommended. So, you know what? Don't forget your beauty regimen in the morning. Wear your sunscreen and take care of your skin, as it's getting nicer out here in Humboldt County. And on that note, gonna play you a live cover. You're from a pond. Happy 420. This one is called Ray of Light.

Madonna cover for the safety meeting. Can it get any better than that? Pond cover of Ray of Light here in K-Slug. Remember, stay safe out there. Wear your sunscreen. Here is The Outside. Is the Right Side another one from Pond? Right here on K-Slug.

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4: 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If you are living that life, then you are one of us, a sluggy. Thanks for tuning into KSLG 93.1 in the afternoon. Going to give you an update on what the weather looks like for the rest of the day in Humboldt and up north. 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If you are in Soham or traveling down there this evening, expect pretty lovely afternoon with increasing clouds later on tonight with lows of 56. Along the Humboldt Bay tonight, it will gradually get mostly cloudy tonight with lows of 49 and some fog between 11 p.m. and 2 a.m. Drive safe out there. For all of you listeners in the Hoopa Valley area or in Willow Creek tonight, you will have mostly clear skies with lows of 56, some good old stargazing weather, some slight winds tonight, about 5 to 8 miles per hour, becoming more calm later on in the evening. And up in Crescent City tonight, lows of 51, it will get cloudy throughout the night with 6 to 11 mile per hour winds and fog rolling in after 5 a.m. until 8 in the morning. And all of you listeners in the Brookings, Oregon area or doing some road tripping tonight, expect partly cloudy skies with lows of 51, some slight winds about 5 to 10 miles per hour, becoming light and variable later on in the evening. And that wraps up our slug forecast here in the afternoon. We got a pretty good week ahead of us, and hopefully some of you were able to catch the full moon last night. On that note, more music here in the afternoon. 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

0: The Old Law from Father John Mitzti right here on Case Luck, getting you through the afternoon, coming to the end of the 4 o'clock hour. How's your Monday chugging along, slugs? Hope it's not a slow one. I found myself yawning 3 times back to back, and that has to say something. And I did have coffee earlier today. We'll just sign it off to be a Monday and keep going. I got a song request to play after the break. Stay tuned for that. And right now, going to give you an update from the Humble Postcause page. Looks like there was a found dog found today in Trinidad, white and red, like white, red, a tan color. Female dog found in Patrick's Point Drive. If you know any other information, you can contact Delaney. They list their information right here. And this dog is wearing a green collar with maybe red flowers, or like, I'm trying to zoom in on this color. Red print, green, a collar, medium-sized dog. Oh, looks sleepy in the photo. May have been roaming around for a while. So that dog was just found recently today up in Trinidad. And love to see a reunited dog and a reunited cat here on the Paws Cause. Some good news. Let's see. This past weekend, Saturday, May 30th, there was a found dog in the Elk River near Eureka on Torgerson Road. Saturday, May 30th, a border collie that is very friendly, very well-groomed and well-behaved, found in the area. Border collie is black and white, unfortunately has no collar on, or has a collar on, but no license or ID. So dog has a home. If you know any information, give Sue a call, and I hope these animals get back home safe and sound. Shout out to HumblePostCause.com, made possible thanks to Finn and Feather Pet Shop and Myrtle Avenue Veterinary Hospital. More music coming your way. I got Meg Myers, somebody called to request a track by Avery Anna, something different, but you know, always like to play your requests. So give me a call if you have a song request, 707-722-5754. Stay tuned.
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